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1: 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But wait a minute, isn't this?
0: Yeah, yes it is.
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0: Well, baby, I went down and got it for you.

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When spring was in my heart, when love was in my heart.

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There's a house upon the hill, guiding like a lighthouse. It's a place where you'll be safe to feel our grace, 'cause we've all made mistakes. If you've lost your way,

Christmas, and you keep it just for fun, for a laugh. They say that when you get married,